decided to send me to the bleeding Far East. Now this time I'm in the that fight in New Europe and we're winning for a change. This is the time now, the war when they'd already dropped their atomic bomb.

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I've got an outboat, I did have a selection of pennies. 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
0: Time kills. 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
4: 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At the third stroke, it will be 9:17:50.
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And now it's sleepy time again. So let's hold our fluffy little white kitten and lie down and rest quietly. Your little kitten is very tired and very drowsy. 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We want kitten to take a nice little nap, don't we? See how sleepy looking she is. 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She's telling you in kitten language that she is very tired and wants to take a nice long nap. Let's play her a little tune on our magic music box, shall we?

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a great albatross. 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
2: Hello, Mark.
3: Yeah, well, some of you.

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1: As far as I know, anyway. But,
0: I mean, as far as...
1: Yeah, not yet.
2: Finished. Lit. Get what? If you see Tracy Barlow tonight.
3: Oh, yeah.
2: Right, I'm doing this out. Anything comes in now.
4: Yeah.

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1: Crazy street. 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

0: 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Right, and why you get a cocksucker?
1: Well, you went bareback.
2: Sammy Dick said you can't.
0: Before the thought.
1: Oh! Sammy on Dongai.
3: I'm leaving Dick.
0: That
1: is the other one there, look, that's that one. Come on, that. Sammy Dick.
0: Yes, they do. Yep. What a gag. The cleaner comes in, gives them the seats. You can't get anything to get away with fucking doing that. You aim
1: to
0: turn around.
1: Oh, yeah. Bramley, just Bramley. Is that Bramley? Larkin, boys. Quick door.
0: What are you doing?
4: Slowly resting.
0: You're not fucking kidding.
1: Drinks. Nice little dinner,
0: you eat.
1: So I should
0: end up with my fucking cock in
1: my mouth.
0: He comes up.
1: I'll make a weep me arse then, you know.
0: You keep nicking stuff.
5: You want to smoke that for us too, because
0: it's the fucking thing, dude.
1: This is fucking ridiculous in here, isn't it?
0: The anus.
1: What? What?
0: What?
5: Well, fucking kick your head in.
1: Not up to see, isn't that me, bro?
5: Cheers, mate.
0: That lot in?
1: Yeah.
0: If you don't complain, I think there's something wrong here.
1: Where's Southern Roasted, Jim? Get any idea?
0: 63 pound with the fucking flats.
1: Oh, yeah.
0: I see you can dash it. Yeah.
5: Why have you got a bag here?
0: Well, I thought I'd let you sit there.
1: Oh, fucking hell.

0: Thank you very much. Bye-bye.
1: All right.

Oh.

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1: The landmass, more or less in the shape of a question mark,

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1: Realities.
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0: 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Mirror.
2: Believed.
1: Drop
2: this
1: by
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0: realities. 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
1: And tremorous in the white falling flakes.
3: Kisses are kisses.
4: Silent.
3: Kisses are
1: the only worth
2: all round.
3: Kisses.
2: It is to be learned.
3: It is to be learned.
5: This cleaving and this burning.
2: Cleaving.
1: But only by the one who bends out himself again. Twice.
3: It is to be
1: twice. Again the smoking souvenir.
2: Again the smoking souvenir.
1: Cleaving
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1: Yet again.
2: Until the bright logic is won. Unwhispered as a mirror is believed.
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Sled known strength. Spinal accretion. G jattered and soapy ponstatives with one last scrim to advise. Gio brown spike. Says no fearful anspittance. Now I stood at the infernus. Moon thun locks he dives. Coder whispers. The G burned. 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Let us not bridge gong gleek seal. Sob cocks who conjure shards. None is to root. The third way hunko gore. Condros affect. Mel out blow borga. Denounced. The falter of succumbency equals continual with the pontiff of Creel. Admirable hero, please. Where's Numimos?

If you come round to my restaurant at 4:30, you can see the little buggies walking round on the floor singing, I believe in bugs, I truly believe in bugs. 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

I'm going to preach you all a sermon about old man Adam. 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I don't mean the Adam that Mother Eve made it. I mean the thing that science liberated. The thing that Einstein says he's scared of. And when Einstein's scared, brother, I'm scared. If you're scared of the A-bomb, here's what you got to do. You got to gather all the people in the world with you, because if we don't get together and do it, well, the first thing you know, we're going to blow the world plumb to...

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The cyclotron was just a super toy, and folks got born at work and marry, and Adam was a word in the dictionary. And then it happened. The science boys from every clime, they all pitched in with overtime, and before they knew it, the job was done, and they had hitched up the power of the goddarn sun. Put a harness on old Sol, splitting atoms, while the diplomats were the splitting hairs.

But the Adams International, in spite of hysteria, it flourishes in Utah as well as Siberia, and whether you're black, white, red, or brown, the question is this when you boil it down. To be or not to be, that is the question. The answer to it all ain't military, Adam, like who gets there firstest with the mostest atoms. Though the people of the world must decide their fate, they gotta get together or disintegrate. We hold this truth to be self-evident, that all men may be cremated equal.

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He's just like air. He doesn't give a hoot about any politics or who gets what into whichever fix. 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Now, the moral is this, just as plain as day, that old man Adam is here to stay. He's going to stick around, that's plain to see. But, ah, my dearly beloved, are we? So listen, folks, here is my thesis. Peace in the world, or the world in pieces.

0: mushrooms add magic to any meal. You can pep up a pizza, cheer up chicken, slice up a salad, make a sauce special.
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0: Ladies and gentlemen, if you'll take your seats, please. Our tour of the moon's famous Sea of Tranquility is about to begin.
1: A sightseeing tour on the moon. We at the Bendix Corporation believe it will happen, and before too many tomorrows go by. Already, our astronauts whirl through space nearly 200 miles high. Next thing you know, an unmanned vehicle will rove the moon's surface. Then a manned vehicle will explore it in detail. After that, you'll be there, if you want to be. The Tomorrow People at Bendix are helping to make these things possible, and more in the areas of national defense, aviation, space, oceanics, automotive, and manufacturing, to search, to discover, to develop, to broaden man's knowledge of the world he lives in and the universe around him, to make reality of imagination. This is Bendix, the Tomorrow People.

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0: 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If you wanna go out, yes, say it every morning. 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You gotta go out. You gotta go out. If you wanna go out, yeah, you gotta go out.
1: One, two, three, four.
0: You gotta go out.
2: He's going to go out.
0: You gotta go out.
2: He's going to go out.
0: You gotta go out. If you wanna go out.
2: He's just been out.
0: You gotta go out. You gotta go out. You say it every morning, say it every night, you say it underwater. You gotta go out. You gotta go. You gotta go. If you wanna go.

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1: 网络电台是有抓我的。

0: people are saying that you tipped over the school that sang something today. Well, we'll have to table something about that.
1: Now, you must understand.
2: Oh, I...
1: No, I know you will not believe it.
2: Oh,
1: you can depend on me.
2: Oh, I'm all mixed up.
1: Now, you must understand.
2: I'm all mixed up.
3: Hiya, pussy. Hiya.

0: You're probably wondering,
1: what is a mammal? What is a mammal?
2: Mammals are warm-blooded, and their body temperatures always remain about the same in hot or cold weather.

0: was that?
1: Well.
2: Scratch the retina.
1: I'm all mixed up.
3: Well, what have we got here?
1: Well. Anybody else. Most people spend their lives trying to get unmixed up.

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He'll buy us one if you'll allow. He's just getting over a bender. He's helpless as Emma the cow. Oh.

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1: Britney Spears
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0: her human remains
2: to his animals.
1: Oops, I did it again.
0: Could have got into the food chain.
3: Nothing to smile about here.
4: The meat had begun its journey to our dinner plates.
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7: The disease has been released into the UK population.

不重，不重。

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The shepherd plays his reed flute, the Khalil. The sheep? They are made of plastic, as they have been for thousands of years on these hillsides.

0: Okay, guess what animal it is. What do you think? What animal?
1: What animal was it?
0: What was it? What animal? If you don't know it, just guess. Okay? Guess what animal it is. What animal? Okay?
1: What animal was it?

Ye can see it already, the jungle Hilton's, orchids bloom in the moonlight on the music. The bar with the orchids and a tank against one wall full of piranha fish. The management throws in live goldfish and pieces of raw meat. It's quite an attraction. The motels, souvenir shops, and hamburger joints, drunken Indians, polluted rivers, the gritty bite of diesel fumes in front of the Manaus Opera House, tourists posing with a boa constrictor. Terrible scandal, a big pop star in a jealous rage fueled by cocaine grabbed his girlfriend's Yorkshire Terrier and threw it into the piranha tank. As the piranhas attacked the floundering dog, the hysterical starlet threw a heavy bronze ashtray which shattered the tank, spilling snapping fish and bloody water across the patrons as the disemboweled screaming dog dragged its intestines across the floor. Quite a scene it was, and of course there were plenty of cameras to freeze-dry this edifying spectacle for posterity and export. It's the little touches that make a future solid enough to be destroyed.

tu ne comprends pas.

speaking of success, I think a lot of people, and yourself included, are inclined to tell people like myself and people like our own people that you don't consider yourself as being the rah-rah, up-and-down, enthusiastic, outgoing individual that people think they have to be. Is there any truth to that?

the show is over and we have jointly exercised our constitutional rights, we would like to leave you with one very important thought. Sometime in the future, you may have the opportunity to serve as a juror in a censorship case or a so-called obscenity case. It would be wise to remember that the same people who would stop you from listening to Boards of Canada may be back next year to complain about a book or even a TV program. If you could be told what you can see or read, then it follows that you could be told what to say or think. Defend your constitutionally protected rights. No one else will do it for you.

Tonight's soloists are Yo-Yo Ma and Robert McFerrin performing the Musette by Johann Sebastian Bach. Please, yes. Can we get on with it? Thank you. Play it then, would you? Give me my note. Thank you. I appreciate that. 1, 2, 3.

0: Bang your bang.
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Hi, everybody. This is Bill Gregory and the Advisors. And there's a new dance going around that I think you're gonna dig. So grab your partner and let's do the choo-choo. Everybody, get on board.

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0: Gusinde, Feuerland Nummer 18.
1: Oh,

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With its marvelous and imaginative lyrics. And what a voice. Now, listen to this.

Yes, of course. Fitzgerald and Goodman, my love, with Bigman Goodman's orchestra. Probably no one has been a great international star longer than... And this song from Record 4 was one of his major triumphs.

0: oui.
1: What a professional.
0: But despite all his many golden years in showbiz business, even he wouldn't claim to have been around when the world was young. Here he is with Dream a Little Dream of...
2: Dream of

0: The fabulous... What golden memories that brings back. Star. So simply post your money to me today to bring into your home all these top talents and top tunes from the happiest, most golden years of show business. Meanwhile, from me, goodbye. Thanks for listening. Sweet dreams that leave all worries.
1: Call me on the telephone, I said you rang.

So I'm going to give you about 10 seconds to get up and get out of bed. 1, 2, 3, 4, 5, 6, 7, 8, 9, 10. Okay.

0: The genesis of the universe consisted of the uneventful, accidental, hushed production of a single quark.
1: For thousands of millennia, the solitary particle floated in silence.
0: In silence.
1: Eventually, it shot forward in time.
0: And looking back, realized it had left a single pencil stroke across the canvas of space-time.
1: It raced back through time in the other direction.
2: It raced back through time.
1: And saw that it had left another stroke.
0: The single quark began to dash back and forth in time.
1: It raced back through time. It shot forward in time. Forth and back, back and forth.
0: Slowly, a picture began to emerge. If it feels to you that we're connected by a larger whole, you're mistaken.
1: You're mistaken. We're connected by a smaller particle.
0: Every atom in your body is the same quark in different places at the same moment in time.
1: Our little quark sweeps like a frenetic four-dimensional phosphor gun, painting the world.
0: Each leaf on every tree, every coral in the oceans,
1: each car tire,
0: every bird carried on the wind.
1: Everything you have ever seen.
0: Everything you have ever seen is a manifestation of the same quark, racing around on a space-time superhighway of its own invention.
1: Recently, the quark has realized that it has reached the limits of its energy.
0: The quark has resigned itself to the fact that it can only keep the show going if it draws only those entities that are being observed by someone.
1: That are being observed by someone.
0: Under this energy conservation program, the great meadows and mountains are only drawn when there is someone there to look.
1: Only drawn when there is someone there to look.
0: There is nothing drawn under the sea surface.
1: Where submarines do not travel.
0: There are no jungles.
1: Where explorers do not probe. As the decline continues, trees will have fewer leaves. Animals will be drawn with less detail.
0: Someday, you will turn a familiar corner and find buildings missing. At some point, you may look through the missing walls of your bedroom to find your lover only half drawn.
1: As the quark slows,
0: its individual pencil strokes will become increasingly sparse.
1: Until the world resembles a cross-hatched woodcut.
0: The asphalt highways will become a sparse lacing of black strokes, with nothing below but the other side of the planet.
1: Sparse lacing of black strokes, with nothing below. The world's canvas will devolve into a thin sketch of outlines.
0: The remaining strokes, one by one, will disappear from the lattice work.
1: One by one. One by one.
0: Drawing the cosmos towards a more complete blankness.
1: Complete blankness.

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0: John, here's the pineapple that was advertised in the IGA ad. 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
1: Hold. And hold. And hold. And hold. And hold. 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And hold. 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
0: Stop pestering me, Johnny. 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
1: Dippity-doo.
2: Well, George, if you won't let me go to Hawaii, put 6 cans of pineapple in the basket.
3: Eat meat. 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Eat no drink. 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
1: Dippity doo doo.
3: Real body.
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1: Dippity doo doo.
2: We're gay with all this pineapple. We ought to give a luau.

哎。

0: hang on a minute. All it says is, recording of telephone conversation. The usual microphone cannot be used to record a telephone conversation. Instead, use the special telephone pickup. Attach the suction cup of the telephone pickup to the telephone case and plug the cord into the record mic. M-I-C, jack. Fig 13. Monitoring while recording. Oh, that doesn't matter. That's all it says. And it's just to ascertain the sound quality of the material being recorded. Monitoring is possible in the following ways. Through the speaker, set the monitor switch for on. Through the earphone, set the monitor switch for off. Plug the earphone cord into the extension speaker jack. I suppose I could hear what was going on then. Anyway, I'll try that now. I'm sorry to waste your time. Am I spoiling a program for you?
1: No.
0: Oh yeah, well, we put it off. I wouldn't say so, certainly, but it sounds as if that could be what it is, you know? No, it can't be, unless it comes from New York and New York's hidebound or something. You know, it does a bit, doesn't it? So, anyway, I've been thinking of phoning her for ages, and I thought, well, from what it says, it sounds terrible, so we might phone tonight to see what's what. But I was going to phone just when Harry O started, but Harry O was good, so I thought I would wait.
1: Wait a minute,
0: honey.
1: Who are you phoning?
0: Anne.
1: Yes. I thought you said.
0: It'll take a long time to get through. Hello, Anne.
2: Hello.
0: It's Gina.
2: Oh, what's the matter?
0: Nothing. We're worried about you.
2: Why?
0: Well, all the reports from America are 99 inches of snow or something. Well, I hoped you weren't. It's a shame. Well, you see, I feel very bad because I just have not done one yet. I keep on every weekend, I'm going to do one. I said I must tape to Anne. And I wrote you a wee note the other day saying I'm very sorry I haven't taped yet.

I received your tapes the same day as the postcard you sent. Wait till I tell you when it was. It was last Thursday, and I have been listening to a little bit every day, spinning them out. And I just finished the last tape, listening to it today. And oh, I was so demolished when you stopped talking and there wasn't any more. I do so enjoy hearing from you, and it's bad enough when there's a long dearth, which I can quite understand. But when I do get a lot of tapes and hear your cheery voice, I find it an awful letdown when they're finished.

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Just listen to me. I said, listen to me.

tonight, I'm gonna give you the history of jazz. And I got playing around me right now the orchestra of the world. It's got everybody. It's got Louis. It's got Dizzy. It's got Bud Freeman. It got Baby Dodd. It got Liberace. It got just about everyone. I mean, when these guys blow, they're thinking weird things. I mean, sometimes they blow and, man, you think it's a foghorn or something crazy like that. Because they're thinking, when they're playing soft, they're thinking about when they're going to play loud. Conversely, when they're playing loud, they're thinking about how it sounds when they play soft. So you listen quiet-like, and I'm going to listen quiet-like, and we're going to learn all about the history of jazz. It all started one day with two brothers, Baby and Johnny Dodds, down there in southern Kentucky, someplace like that. They're running a boy named Benny Goodman. It's Louie and Dizzy, Baby and Johnny, Benny Goodman, Rosemary Clooney. They start to send telegram back and forth. I don't know what happened, but they got together. And all of a sudden, it was all happening at once.

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I've just seen my first chicken with its big feathery skin. 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

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She said, my dear, I have found a club too, so now I'll stay out most nights like you. 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

0: in the water. 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
1: You know, I strive for those moments when you just sort of feel like you're gliding through the water.
2: I do the crawl at first because that warms you up. And then I flip over on my back and do the back crawl. And then I do the breaststroke and then I do the side stroke.
1: Swim back and forth between this rock and that rock.
0: When I'm in the water, I feel so good. In the water, I get to practice things that are impossible on land. I have to use so much strength, but I'm moving so slowly.
1: Under the water, it's very dark.
2: I feel things from under the water. The things that come and tickle your belly while you're swimming.
0: When I think about what's underneath me, if I can't feel it, I think those are times when I, like, try to dive down and see what's there, see how far away it is.

0: Yeah, when I'm in the water, I find things and imagine things. 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
1: I turn on my back and I look up and I feel an incredible sense of completeness.
2: Being able to lie on your back and look up at the sky, so to be kind of a part of it, to be like a little blip in the middle of this serene thing, is just like aesthetically beautiful, and I think that like that's what makes it feel so good.
1: I guess it's the vulnerability of being out there.
2: I'm a little speck of difference in this smooth surface.
0: When I'm floating, I look up at the sky and my heart feels more open. 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
1: It's always kind of pushing in on your body, so you're maybe more aware of your body.
0: The only way I could describe it is like having infinite fingers slide like through my hair and against my skin. Why does the water take this shape in streams and waves? How does that happen?

I weave, I dream, I create new notes for my lute. My heart an echoing instrument of song, quivering, frenzied, until from the seething of my stampeded thoughts comes a strange harmony. A quivering of nerves in time with the passions, unformed words, fondling names, caresses, touches, kisses, given by soul to soul to form an ineffable chord that floats through our eyes, through our lips, through our earthly coverings, through our hands closed in a clasp. Thus I unwrap your heart, pour it out in a loving stream, a sparkling cascade of love that enfolds our two images as we enter and traverse unknown worlds, cease to be a second spirit, a different body, another person, while the anguish of love, attuned to the melody, undergoes a change and reaches perfection with all infinity for its domain. In the oneness of the moment, with your loving breathing my reckoning of time, I gaze at your long dark hair, blown by passion across flamed cheeks that burn unwittingly, just as a rose when it unfolds reveals a tinge of red from the flush of morning. I feel your shapely thighs, love decked with the splendor of the dawn, as we lie so quiet in secret converse that each can hear the life that is in us flowing in the other.

are the clear-cut image of love, in which is hid for me the meaning of the ages, seeking fulfillment. I feel you coming in a gushing stream from your inward sanctuary, your innermost coming out as gently I stroke your eyes that are consumed with longing, with lips that are as compassionate and as inexorable as the deepest cleft within your heart, until both our souls are trembling and our bodies quiver to bring forth the future spring. Our passion everlastingly bathes us in some strange virtue, as the currents of our desire light up our bodies, bringing forth fresh life as we attain our non-existence in your love-hungry, trembling cry. The music of that cry is love caught in iridescent ecstasy, taking new voice from the breath of the lands beyond the world, taking on the brightness of a flame, becoming fire, disembodied, mist, a rainbow of rapture gaining strength for fresh flights and bursting out with a new flame.

0: Так.
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I stood on the shore building sandcastles into the sky. You broke through the waves and I looked into your eyes. We stared into each other for some time. The ocean, jealous of you, crashed upon you and brought you back into the sea. It knew that it could never have eyes as deep or as blue as yours. I looked into the horizon forever, watching the waves crash over the sunset and onto the shore. I was waiting for you to come back. As the waves got closer, I realized you were gone. With an urgent and careful hand, I wrote my name into the sand, knowing that the sea might carry it back to you. And on a good day, on a desperately good day, when all is quiet, I can listen really closely and hear the ocean call my name. Thank you for giving me the ocean. That one was yours, William. One of your stories, do you remember it? Can't remember any more of mine. I don't know why. I can remember yours, all of yours. I wish there were more of these stories. We need them. We need these stories. They make us alive. Can you hear me? Can you hear me, William? William. William.

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0: 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And that's what everybody finally aspires to.

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0: I have heard there is a tree at the end of the world with a fleece of gold hanging in its branches. It has the power to heal, bring peace, and rid the land of plague and famine. Then it would inspire the people, wipe out the years of misrule. They would know that the gods have not abandoned them.
1: Be advised by me. First, search for this golden fleece. You will be.

Life is so extraordinarily pleasant for those of us who are fortunate enough to have been born in the right place. Ought it to be so pleasant? And for so few of us? And isn't there sometimes a kind of satiety about it all? And at the same time, greed? We seem to have become money mad. There's never been so much gambling, speculating, fortune hunting. And supposing it did come, some great trial, might it not cleanse us of our materialism, our cynicism, our lax, lazy hypocrisies, make us gird our sinews and find simplicity again? And then, should we not be fitter afterwards to make a better world? For that must be what we're here for, to leave the world a better place than we found it.

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What the? What? What in heavens? What in blazes is happening here?

Go placidly amid the noise and haste, and remember what peace there may be in silence. As far as possible, without surrender, be on good terms with all persons. Speak your truth quietly and clearly, and listen to others, even the dull and ignorant. They too have their story. Avoid loud and aggressive persons. They are vexations to the spirit. If you compare yourself with others, you may become vain and bitter, for always there will be greater and lesser persons than yourself. Enjoy your achievements as well as your plans. Keep interested in your own career, however humble. It is a real possession in the changing fortunes of time. Exercise caution in your business affairs, for the world is full of trickery. But let this not blind you to what virtue there is. Many persons strive for high ideals, and everywhere life is full of heroism. Be yourself. Especially, do not feign affection. Neither be cynical about love, for in the face of all aridity and disenchantment, it is perennial as the grass. Take kindly the counsel of the years, gracefully surrendering the things of youth. Nurture strength of spirit to shield you in sudden misfortune. But do not distress yourself with imaginings. Many fears are born of fatigue and loneliness. Beyond a wholesome discipline, be gentle with yourself. You are a child of the universe, no less than the trees and the stars. You have a right to be here. And whether or not it is clear to you, no doubt the universe is unfolding as it should. Therefore, be at peace with God, whatever you conceive him to be, and whatever your labors and aspirations, in the noisy confusion of life, keep peace with your soul. With all its sham, drudgery, and broken dreams, it is still a beautiful world. Be careful, strive to be happy.

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0: Tranquility Base. 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

This place is a kaleidoscope of restless, storm-grayed ancient seas. They rock and heave with the secrets of the origins of life. Is that not what you seek, too? These secrets? They exist here in this stretch of rolling nothingness, in the echoes of aging whale song. Some are just beyond your ken. But search for them anyway. Drift in the ebb and flow of loss and gain, and loss again. 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

0: 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Everyone hurry, as fast as you can. 'Cause I'm gonna faint in my sawdust.
1: They took her away in the hospital van. And the whole town was filled with a blues. And everyone thought it was quite an odd thing. Papers all printed the news. The doctors looked wise. And they all shook their heads.
0: And they asked her just where she was safe. I think it's appendix sawdust, she explained. And won't you please do something quick?
1: Oh, sad was the day for the little Bistar. For they cut all her stitches away. And they looked for the seat of the terrible ache.
0: 'Twas a delicate task, they all said.
1: Then they tried to restuff her.
0: They didn't know how. And this was her wail as she cried. I've got a pain in my sawdust. That's what's the matter with me. Something is wrong with my little inside. I'm just as sick as can be. Oh, don't let me faint. Someone get me a fan. And someone please run for the medicine man. Everyone hurry. As fast as you can. 'Cause I'm gonna...

0: Shit is ridiculous.
1: Well, Jimmy moved in with his mother, 'cause he ain't got no place to go.
2: And now I'm right back in the gutter with a garbage bag that's full of clothes.
1: Buzz it. 'Cause you live at home in a trailer. What the hell you gonna do?
2: Yeah! 'Cause I live at home in a trailer. Mom, I'm coming home to you. Well, my name is Jimmy. His name's Greg Buell. Me, him, and you, we went to the same school. This ain't cool. I'm in a rage. He's tapping my mom. We're almost the same age. On the microphone, I drop bombs. Look at his car. Thanks a lot, Mom. Here, happy birthday, Rabbit. Here's a brand new car. You can have it. A 1928 Delta. This shit won't even get me to the shelter. And I can't even say I'm from Motown, 'cause I'm back in the 810 now. 'Cause I live at home in a trailer. Mom, I'm coming home to you.
1: Hey, so Jimmy, you know there's another battle next week, right? And I don't want to hear shit about it. I'm signing you up, man.
3: Man, don't.
1: Come on, man. You got a battle.
3: Future, I'm not you, dog. Look at me.
1: Listen,

The architecture of the mind is an infinite space, full of rooms, corridors, and stairwells, which unfold and converge in curious ways. It is the hours of day and night which cycle around the structure that illuminate the wonders and grow long in the shadows of what lies within and beyond. What is conscious and what wells up

And while some rooms retain their glory and height, where guests are welcome to come, there are those rooms in severe disrepair. Under construction. But it is here in the wreck where the most valuable parts of yourself are presented back to you to transform. For the things that cut are also the very things that illuminate. And what you don't deal with, deals with you.

It is in this inverted world where it's reminded it might take a little bit of time to know what living is.

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1: This is the only genuine replica of the wing astronauts will use for re-entry from space. Start this powerful Thunderhead engine and the Wing Thing takes off like a plane the very first time you try it. It climbs like an eagle. 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
0: The Wing Thing. The Wing Thing from Gilbert.
1: It flies the very first time you try it, even if you've never flown before. Tough and rugged, the easiest thing in the sky to fly. 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
0: It's the Wing Thing.
1: The Wing Thing from Gilbert. 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
2: 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Oh, I fractured my foot.
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2: Oh, fooey.
1: Anybody want to buy a used F?

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What's on your mind, gal? Sounds nice. 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

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Woodmouse. 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

3. 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Mute swan. 7. 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Mallard. 9. Magpie. 10. Little grebe. 11. Kingfisher. 12. Fieldfare. 13. Grey heron. 14. Goldfinch. 15. Gargany. 16. Common sandpiper. 17. Black-headed gull. 18. Blackbird. 19. Fox. 20. Salmon. 21. 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Mullet. 23. Flounder.

Sinclair in Radio Funkwelle. You just heard a live blind date between Fake Mysteries from Berlin and Preslav Literary School from Wales.

Check this out. I was riding along in my car, listening to the radio. The DJ comes on and says, what could be more silent than a butterfly doing push-ups in a lemon meringue pie? Just a joke. But maybe kind of a sticky commentary on life, you know? A lot of people going through a lot of motions, like doing some kind of push-ups in a lemon meringue pie, getting sticky, tired out, frustrated, exotic headaches, but not making much of a noise for anybody else. They say what really counts is that you do something for somebody else. May not even be noisy. Just comes from inside a person, kind of a down-to-earth, help-another-guy kind of move, you know? They say that's the way God meant life to be like. They say he proved that by what Jesus did, you know, dying on a cross. Not for himself, but for the other guy, any guy. Yeah, he gave all he had for people. No butterfly doing push-ups in a lemon meringue pie.

Can I play you some of the new things I've been doing, which I think could be commercial?

0: As humans, we spend our time seeking big, meaningful experiences.
1: So the afterlife may surprise you when your body wears out.
2: We expand back into what we really are, which is, by Earth standards, enormous.
0: We stand 10,000 kilometers tall in each of 9 dimensions and live with others like us in a celestial commune.
2: Our job is the maintenance and upholding of the cosmos. 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
0: If we don't execute our jobs flawlessly, the universe will re-collapse.
2: Our work is complex,
1: intricate,
0: and important. After 3 centuries of this toil, we have the option to take a vacation.
1: We all choose the same destination. We project ourselves into lower dimensional creatures.
0: We project ourselves into the tiny, delicate, 3-dimensional bodies that we call humans. And we're born onto the resort we call Earth.
2: The idea on such vacations is to capture small experiences.
0: 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We watch comedy movies.
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0: fight,
1: break up.
0: Form relationships,
1: fight,
2: break up. When we're in a human body, we don't care about universal collapse.
0: Instead, we care only about the meeting of the eyes, the orientation of a houseplant, the shade of a paint stroke.
1: Those are good vacations we take on Earth, replete with our little dramas and fusses.
0: And when we're forced to leave by the wearing out of these delicate little bodies, it is not uncommon to see us lying in the breeze of the solar winds, tools in hand,
2: looking out into the cosmos,
1: searching for meaninglessness.
2: For meaninglessness.
0: For meaninglessness.

0: strange house filled with frightening sounds and unbelievable events. In this house of crawling, creeping evil, the haunting Eye of the Cat watches and waits. 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Eye of the Cat. Unimaginable fright that comes alive on the screen, and you are trapped in the nightmare reality of it, along with Michael Sarrazin, Gail Hunnicutt, and Eleanor Parker. 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
0: See it, if you dare.

0: How are you feeling?
1: Well, why are you in the hospital in the first place?
2: And I can't imagine it, that it would make people angry at you or at least dislike you.
0: And what brought you here?
2: I'm not sure I understand. Could you make that clear?
1: It's hard to believe.
2: Give me some idea. What are your plans? If things should go well, if you were to leave the hospital, then what? What is it you're trying to do with your life? I'm not clear. How is it that playing the piano for people has eventually resulted in your being here in the hospital? They dislike you because you sit differently at the piano? What way do you sit at the piano that people would dislike you?

0: This is going to be an average year for you. But you must be careful you don't make too many enemies through your thoughtless ambition. Remember that some people don't like arguments, and that they cannot all detach themselves in the same lofty way that you can. The summer is going to be a happier time for you.
1: It will be a time for relaxation.
0: However, you must not get upset if your well-laid plans sometimes fall to pieces because of the human error of someone else. This is possible in November, so please remember to be especially careful and selective of your confidence at that time.
1: If you have been thinking about emigrating, this might be a very good time to do it.